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1: Halfway through the first quarter, Knicks and Cavs. Cleveland up by one, 17-16. Knicks are now down to being a 1.5-point favorite, and the total goes from 218.5 all the way up to 224.5. We also are underway first period in Montreal between the Hurricanes and Canadiens. Game three of that series tied up at 1-8 piece. We are scoreless Montreal, though, currently on the power play. So we'll keep you posted on both of those games going on. We're going to talk some NFL here in segment number

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13: If you are struggling with substance abuse, alcohol, pills, whatever it may be, first of all, it's nothing to be ashamed of. We know addiction is a brain disease, and we also know getting into recovery can be tough. Also, in case this helps, I want to tell you about a new study out of Harvard School of Public Health, which found that spiritual belief, the idea of a steady religious practice, had a protective effect from addiction. Experts we talked to told us there were probably a few reasons why this might be the case. Number one, excessive drug and alcohol use would not be the norm in a religious community, and people want to fit in. Two, a belief in a higher power provides people with hope and solace, great foils for addiction. And three, and I think there's some merit to this, regular attendance in a faith community also provides connection. Just like in AA, camaraderie and social support is often what you need. I'm Dr. Sanjay Gupta, helping you live a better life.
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1: Hope you are doing great on this Memorial Day. Some of us are on to Tuesday. That's the only bad thing about the three-day weekend. Like, I think on the Tuesday afterwards, you're just like, oh, it's even that much worse. You know, I'm going to go completely off the grid, and then we'll hit back up to the lines at 310-840-4910. John Lund with you, as well as Will, Oliver, Mike. We got a whole crew here tonight. We're going to reset the NBA playoffs in just a moment. But I do want some of what James Harden spoke. And during the break, I was just looking at some of his press conference clips. First of all, he said, quote, generally, I do feel like we're the better team. Like, what? Like, I understand.

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0: analytically, I think we've won the expect. I said 3 out of 3. We're 2 out of 3. And the expected, I don't know if you guys follow that, is that it's an expected score. You know, and we won 2 out of 3. And I know you're looking confused, but I...
1: No, I'm not.
0: There is really, you know, if you believe in process and all that.
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1: I think when I hear that quote from Cavs coach Kenny Atkinson, I'm most mad at that reporter. Atkinson says, I see you're confused, and the reporter is being nice, right? And says, oh, no, I'm not confused. Yes, you are. Yes. It's an incredibly confusing thing that Kenny Atkinson said. It's okay to be confused by it. What Kenny Atkinson said in that media availability prior to Game 4 was basically, hey, there's a window right here. Look outside. Do you see the grass? It's red. What? I'm looking at it's green. Do you see the sky? It's orange. Well, I'm looking at it, it's blue. What's this guy talking about? And he goes, oh, well, you must be, I see that you're confused. No, I'm not. Yes, you are confused. It is confusing. Kenny Atkinson is basically the human version of the George Orwell book 1984 in this moment. Except in 1984, Big Brother is sinister and evil. And Kenny Atkinson, I think, actually believes what he's saying. Reject the evidence of your eyes and ears and believe what the party tells you. Believe what the government tells you. Believe what process is telling you. 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This Cleveland Cavaliers team, and if you notice, the Knicks beat the Hawks. This is not like me as a Knicks fan bleeping on the team that the Knicks just beat. If the Cavs just took their medicine, and by the way, if the Knicks had lost and said things like the Cavs have said, I would be criticizing them too. And you know that's true. The Cleveland Cavaliers are beyond delusional. Beyond delusional. Cavs owner Dan Gilbert tweeting after the game. We took

0: step forward this spring, but we are nowhere near where we need to be. You see, Dan Gilbert's right. Dan Gilbert knows the deal. Dan Gilbert just watched this expensive team that's going to have to, like they have a first-round pick frozen in future years because of how much money they've spent on this team. Just watch them get just wiped off the face of the earth in the conference final. He's right. They're not even close. They're not even close. And here you have Kenny Atkinson saying, well, analytically, we're actually up 2-1 in the series. This is like how pathetic it gets when football fans, when the Chiefs beat them every time they play. Oh, well, did you see the spreadsheet? DVOA says the Ravens are the best team. DVOA says the Ravens are the most dominant team of the last 500 years of professional sports. So ergo, they must be the best team, right? Too bad. Games ain't played on a spreadsheet. If they were, John Harbaugh would still be the coach of the Ravens, right? But they're not. That's why they lose to the Chiefs. That's how you can lose. Games aren't played on a spreadsheet. Computed by a calculator. You don't ask ChatGPT, hey, if our shot quality's this, should we win? Hey, Gemini, are we actually winning the series that we're down 3-0? That's not how life works. Look at the scoreboard. You got your asses kicked. He's delusional. I actually think he believes it. And I think the sick thing, this is, I think, a culture of delusion in Cleveland, lacking accountability. And again, it's one thing if you lose, right, like the Cavs did, and they all say, we got our asses kicked. We need to be better. Like for Jaylen Brown's taking a ton of criticism for how he conducted himself after the Celtics lost Game 7 to the Sixers. For what it's worth, he did say that we lost, Embiid cooked us on to next season. He knows the deal. Do the Cleveland Cavaliers know the deal? They don't. You better you bet on this Tuesday, Nick Costos and you. Take a listen. We're going to play a couple pieces of sound for you. This is outside of Kenny Atkinson. This was Donovan Mitchell after last night's game.
1: It's our turn. And I'm sorry for the city of Cleveland for it to be like this in a sweep. Like, that's ass. Like, you know what I'm saying? But I told y'all last year, and I'll tell y'all again, we'll be back.
0: Donovan Mitchell would say post-game, they did this to themselves. They did it to themselves. They played with their food. They played with their food and got annihilated in 3 of the 4 games and blew a 22-point lead in game 1. They played with their food. Could you imagine? Could you imagine that being the take after the game? You want to get really crazy. Donovan Mitchell basically went all in with, I don't know, 8-6 offsuit with that quote. James Harden response with 2-7 offsuit raises. Take a listen to what James Harden said after last night's game.
2: They dominated us 4-0, but I don't know if I can necessarily answer that question. Just because genuinely I do feel like we are the better team, but you know, series wise, you know, it didn't show it. So
0: we believe we're the better team. Got swept. The better team. Didn't lose in 7. Didn't lose in 6. It's not like every game was close and they got swept. They got destroyed in this series. They got destroyed. And they yacked away game 1, which was their best chance. The better team. Let me tell you something. This is why, I look at America. People. We have a lack of accountability problem in this country. And you see it all over the place. And the Cleveland Cavaliers are emblematic of it. And I guarantee you that Dan Gilbert, billionaire, is looking at this thinking, how the hell do I get out of this? What do I do to blow this up? And if he's not, that's how he should be thinking. No accountability. Just like the person who's not performing at his job and blames his, well, my boss isn't nice to me. Look in the mirror. Or the person that can't lose weight, but it doesn't go to the gym. Says, oh, you know what? My metabolism's not great. And what am I supposed to do when there's free pizza at the office? I don't know. Don't be a fat slob. Drink some water. Put down the soda. Get on the treadmill. Better your life. Do something. Stop blaming everybody else. Look in the mirror. No accountability. No accountability. None. You get your ass kicked, and what do you say? Well, analytics say we should be winning. You're not. They're not living in reality. Donovan Mitchell, we played with our food. Are you kidding? James Harden, genuinely, I feel like we're the better team. Where's the accountability? I'm not trying to be a jerk here. If this were my team and they said this, I'd say the same thing. I'd be even more pissed if it were my team. How do you, after a failure of this magnitude in a spot this big, not get up there in front of the media and say, we got our asses kicked? There's nothing else to say. Like, they were the better team, they kicked our ass. It doesn't need the qualifier of, well, we played with our food. Well, actually, I think we're better. The process says, like, what is it? What? Get Sam Hinkie on. What does Sam Hinkie think? What does Joel, like, what does the process think? Are we serious? Like, should the Baltimore Ravens, I don't even want to turn this into it, the Ravens are catching strays here. Like, hang the banner. Sultans of spreadsheets, dominators of DVOA, excellence of EPA, hang the banner. The Cleveland Cavaliers analytically only lost this series 4-2. Hang the banner, Cleveland. Are you kidding? I would be so pissed if I were a Cavs fan with this reaction. Because it shows you, and this is a dramatic statement I'm going to make, but I'd like for someone to argue with me. This core is never going to win. And it's not just that they're not going to win because maybe Donovan Mitchell is not good enough to be the number one option on a championship team. I don't even mean that as an insult. Yo, good you have to be the number one option on a championship team. Evan Mobley, I think, took a step this postseason, but he's not what people thought he was going to be. Not yet, at least. And then there's James Harden. Like, what do you even say at this point? It's not even because of the on-court product. That's not even the reason. And that's a really good reason why they're never going to win. They're never going to win because they have no accountability. That's why. Because this is the attitude. You get wiped off the face of the earth and you say, you know what? We are better. We're better. Could you imagine? what do you even say? The better team. You lost by 37 points in a closeout game at home. We're better. Analytically, we are better. We played with our food. Stop it. Just take your medicine, guys. But they can't do it. And the reason you know they can't do it, because if they could, they would. But instead, you get excuses. Like that guy you know who says, you know what? I'm done drinking at the bar the next weekend. You know what? This is going to be the year that I get a girlfriend, but doesn't put himself out there at all, but wants to make excuses. You know what? It's female's fault. It's not my fault. The person that fails at his or her job and says, you know what? It's not my fault. It's somebody else's fault. Look in the goddamn mirror. Grow up. If I'm Dan Gilbert, you know what? We'll save this for the other side. What the Cavs need to do next. Because I'll tell you. You go into next year with this team, the same team, you're drawing dead in the Eastern Conference. No chance. Da-na-na-na-na-na-na. No chance in hell. You Bet rolls on right after this, presented by BetMGM.
3: 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And now, the front runner to be the Browns starter. But Shedeur Sanders and Dylan Gabriel are coming for the job. 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
17: Have you ever noticed that you mostly breathe through one nostril at a time? Even when you're not sick, even when your allergies aren't bothering you. The body actually switches the dominant nostril as frequently as every 2 hours while we're awake. That's according to Adam Taylor, an anatomy professor at Lancaster University in the UK. This alternating cycle is automatic. It's regulated subconsciously by the hypothalamus in the brain, he said. Your body does this to give each nostril a chance to rest and repair, so they don't get too dried out, which could make it easier for pathogens and inflammation to cause damage. Now, Taylor also said, studies suggest the left nostril may be more dominant, and when the right nostril is dominant, the body is in a more alert or even stressed state. Who knew? Pretty fascinating stuff. I'm Dr. Sanjay Gupta, helping you live a better life.

0: I love that versus the Spurs. It seems like a really good matchup. You know, the size, the physicality, they've got the shooting. It's just a different.
1: We'll try and get Matt's connection squared away. Kenny, just pick Matt up and just let us know when Matt's ready to come on the air. And we'll get Matt Moore back on with us in a second here on You Better You Bet on this Tuesday. Nick Costos and you on Westwood One Sports. I'll just say, and just to reiterate what Matt was in the middle of saying there before his phone connection went a little fritzy, I agree with him 100%. If it's San Antonio, I'm not saying the Knicks will definitely beat the Spurs. They'll be underdogs in the series. It wouldn't shock me if the Spurs won and Wemby's the best player. I think the Knicks can definitely beat the Spurs. Now, of course, they can beat Oklahoma City also, but it would be a much tougher task because the implication there is if the Thunder get there, that they're going to be healthy. Because I don't think Oklahoma City's getting to the finals if J-Dub's not healthy. I don't think Oklahoma City's getting to the finals without A.J. Mitchell healthy, which is a crazy thing to say. But when you take both those players and you remove them from the Jenga Tower, the whole thing comes crumbling down. So I think a lot of this is going to come down to injuries, right? And how the health is going to be for Oklahoma City. Because if the Thunder get there, it will imply that J-Dub's there and that A.J. Mitchell's there. And that they'll play in the NBA Finals. And if that's the case, I think the Thunder would beat the Knicks. But if the Spurs win the series, I really think that the implication is going to be that OKC's not healthy. And I absolutely believe that the Knicks can beat the San Antonio Spurs, if indeed that is the NBA championship. So we'll get Matt Moore back on the show in a second, and I'm fascinated to get Matt's opinion on where the Cleveland Cavaliers go from here. And, you know, as I was saying, you know, in the last segment, I don't see it right now on paper what the Thunder adjustment is going to be here from what we saw in Game 4. With the Spurs not aggressively double-teaming Shea, they will let SGA score however many points he wants to score, and they're not going to let anyone else try and beat them. Matt Moore is back with us here. Matt, you were in the middle of saying that you think the Knicks could beat the Spurs, but maybe not Oklahoma City.
0: Yeah, I think the Thunder present a different set of challenges for him. I think that the Thunder, with their ability to focus on ball handlers, to create turnovers, to disrupt those kind of things, with the Thunder's ability, with Shai Gilgeous-Alexander specifically, with the Thunder's kind of the different matchups that they're able to generate. I like the Thunder, I think, to probably win versus the Knicks. But if the Knicks get the Spurs, I think they're live to win the title.
1: Yeah, I totally agree with you. Totally agree with that. Before we get to the Western Conference final, Matt, where do the Cleveland Cavaliers go from here?
0: Yeah, we'll see what they do with coach. That's going to be the first question because everyone's kind of, you know, analytically, they had a rough series. I think anyone would probably agree. So I'm interested to see what they do with that. Yeah, exactly. Not
1: I don't
0: one
1: think
0: guy.
1: So. They think they're Donovan Mitchell said they did it to themselves. Harden says they're the better team. Kenny Atkins says analytically that the series should be tied. They're delusional.
0: Yeah. So I think. The first question is going to be Atkinson, and there have been rumors about the possibility of them moving on from Atkinson, so we'll see if they go that direction. Harden's going to get re-signed. Like they made a make-good trade, which is, hey, you know, if you're willing to come here and play, we will re-sign you for X amount of money. So they're keeping Harden, which I'm just like, good luck with that! Mitchell's the one that nobody really knows about. I think the sequence is, if Mitchell signs the extension, they're going to trade Mobley and probably try and get an upgrade, try and go for the Giannis in particular. A lot of confidence LeBron's coming back. And so the idea is you come back with Jared Allen, Giannis, LeBron, Donovan, and Harden. And that's like pretty narrow, I think, in terms of like the age of that group is not great. The upside of that group, I think, is not great. But that's kind of like what they're aiming for. It's a lot of star power. It's like a lot of talent. That's the idea for that squad. You know, if not, I think they probably look to trade Jared Allen and try and get a different kind of upgrade at forward, someone to be able to probably be a defender, come in and play that way. That's going to be the sequence for the Cavaliers, but the core, like, they're going to try and run it back if they can.
1: Just for bleeps and giggles, and I know this isn't how things work, I'm just curious your answer in the moment. Let's say that instead of James Harden, LeBron James was on the Cavaliers for this series.

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10: A Better Life with Dr. Sanjay Gupta.
11: Breast cancer is the most common cancer among women in the world. And according to a new study out of the University of Washington School of Medicine, an estimated 3.5 million cases a year are expected by 2050. Now, the good news is we've gotten so much better at screening, earlier detection, and cutting-edge treatments in many countries, including here in the United States. But even here in America, Black women have a death rate from breast cancer that is 40% higher than white women, a disparity that exists despite our world-class treatment infrastructure. So what can you do to lower your risk? Eat less red meat? 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Exercise is really important. Cut back on drinking, quit smoking. And remember this, you should start getting mammograms. At what age? 40. That's when you should start. I'm Dr. Sanjay Gupta, helping you live a better life.
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